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4: You showed up to work with a paddle in your hand.
3: And I don't like being spanked, but I'm a man.
4: Okay.
3: I've never felt manlier. So, this thing, it's an electric fly swatter.
4: I thought it was a tennis racket, so
3: it's
4: good.
3: Cute. It is an electric, oh my God, I walk around and I look for them. I'm like hunting. I'm like, oh, I put on my camo, and just in my apartment, you know, it's really weird. But I've never been more excited in my life than when it's time to kill bugs. Oh my gosh, there's nothing more exciting. And then the sound it makes, it goes, and I'm like, yes.
4: Oh, you are so a little hair dark.
3: Yes, oh, I love it. The only spark I have going on in my life.

0: Crush Nights, Donnie Lauren. Ooh, you know, and I get it, Lauren, that, you know, the U.S. is huge. And there are different time zones and different, you know, geographical regions. But is it not like Mother Nature has more, like, mood swings than I do? I'm in a G-string on Sunset Boulevard. I get it. But I will never get it. Does that make sense?
1: I mean, here's the thing that kills me, though. Like, I've got friends that are in New York and they're shoveling snow. You are clearly getting a suntan. And I'm somewhere in mud season. Like, it's not cold. It's not warm. It's just wet and muddy. And we're all going through something. So you're right.
0: Yeah, but I know I complain about it all the time, but I just don't. Do I wear a jacket today? Don't I wear a jacket? I hate the confusion. It's like, I'm dating the weather now. It's like you're ghosting me some days. You're sometimes texting me back, or you're changing your mind halfway through. It's awful.
1: I'm going to say it again, Donnie. This is where we need the breakaway pants. You remember those? Like where you could like literally rip them off?
0: It would make bow chicka wow time a lot easier.
1: Fair enough.
0: Nothing. So I'm skinny and wear skinny jeans, but on skinny people, they're just called jeans. Nothing is least attractive than watching me get out of a pair of skinny jeans.

0: just getting started.
1: Oh, I love you, Ken.
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1: You ever look at people's lips and think, God, they've just got a really great smile?
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3: 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Meaning like... Animal paws.
4: I live for the paws. 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So I ask, who did you spend more money on? Your partner or your pet? I think most people I could guess. For you, 100% I can already guess.
3: Sullivan is my dog, if you didn't know. And I can't help it. I just see like a little outfit and I'm like, that's cute. Or I see a leash and I'm like, we love hiking. You need this. Or a water bowl on the go. 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
1: Why are kangaroos ripped? 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
2: And they're like as tall as you are, and they love to fight.

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1: You know, when you get like zero sleep and it's like you should have no sleep, you haven't tired. 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
1: I wish that my anxiety worked as fast as my metabolism. 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
3: Ooh, hanging out, Donnie here.
4: And Lauren.
3: It is a serious topic, but it's also like, you know, we could talk about it in a good way. Seasonal depression. And growing up, I was like, I never thought about that. I would hear about it. As I get older, I'm like, seasonal depression is real. Before, it was like 8:30 getting dark. And then it's like 8:15. And then it's like 8 o'clock. And then it's like 7:30. And then it's 7:50. And I'm like, what? So it does affect your mood, but also it begs the question, am I allowed to drink my wine earlier and earlier? Like, how does that work?
4: I mean, when the sun sets at 3:30, definitely. By 4, you should have that glass of wine, right?
3: Well, that's the problem, too. Like, at dead of winter, you wake up, and you're like, oh, there's a little bit of sun. And by the time you use the bathroom or brush your teeth, you come back out, the sun is set. And it's like, well,
4: 100%.
3: Do I go to bed now?
4: Yes, because you're depressed.
3: Yes. Well, I mean, it could be Alaska, where the sun 24 hours a day and I'm still depressed. Seasonal depression, is it affecting your mood? But how are you combating it?

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1: Pets. What's in a name?
2: You have a dog, Lauren. Mm-hmm. Sullivan. What is his, mm-hmm. what's Sullivan's name?
3: His full name is Sullivan Oliver Snap. So SOS.
2: He has a middle name.
3: Mm-hmm. Yeah.
2: I was talking to my friend the other day, was telling me about their cat's middle name, and it sent me into such a rage. I don't know why I have such a visceral. Why does your pet have a middle name?
3: Because
2: this is silly, right?
3: No, they're members of our family. They get a middle name. They get a birthday party on their birthday. They get a Christmas gift. They get front seat if you're riding shotgun. You know, like they get to go in the car. What are you talking about? You don't give your pets a middle name.
2: I don't know what family you belong. My family never did any of that. But anywho, so the thing is, middle name for a pet, that, no, I don't. I find it so bizarre. I'm not wrong here, right? 1-888-900-5217. Slide to the Pop Crush app. Pet has a middle name? That's silly. No. Come on. This is a joke.

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1: Okay, so I love Ashley. She's listening in from Minnesota tonight. So, Donnie, we're talking about pet names. You don't think your pet should get a middle name. Ashley agrees with me, and she says, but tell Donnie her cat's name is Sarah, middle name Tonin. Tell me that doesn't make you smile. Come on.
2: No, it makes me want to throw my computer against the wall.
1: She has a cat named Sarah Tonin.
2: Just give it a middle name.
1: Yeah.
2: I don't know why, and maybe I'm sick, because trust me, I do a lot of ridiculous things. My entire life is just ridiculous.
1: You drink wine from a goblet, let's be honest.
2: I drink wine from the bottle. Like, what do you, like, but your pet has a middle name? So.

0: Pop Crush.
1: There's a hard launch. There's a soft launch. Now there's no launch?
2: Yeah. So no launch is where you have a significant other and you want to maintain your privacy. So there's no launch. It's just one of those things that's happening in the background. And yeah. I feel like we're taking too much time and investing in how we're launching anything.
1: Yeah. You know what that's called? A mistress. That is what the no launch is. You know why they're no launching you? Because they're already married and everyone else can't know that they're secretly seeing you. That's the no launch. Don't act like you're not post. No. That's the no.
2: You're a little salty? Is this something that hits home for you?
1: Well, you know, it might be relatable.
3: 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I'm on the phone with my wife, Jess, and I thought, let me show you guys what I'm dealing with.
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1: Donna, you know how your cell phone is usually tapped for like distracted driving? 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

0: 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I'm on the phone with my wife, Jess, and I thought, let me show you guys what I'm dealing with.
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0: 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I'm on the phone with my wife, Jess, and I thought, let me show you guys what I'm dealing with.
1: I found out that you were hiding a chocolate chip bag from me.
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3: 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I'm J-Bo.
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0: 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I'm on the phone with my wife, Jess, and I thought, let me show you guys what I'm dealing with.
1: I found out that you were hiding a chocolate chip bag from me.
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0: You hear this, Quinn?
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0: Everyone's hilarious, yeah. 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
3: 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I'm J-Bo.
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0: 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I'm on the phone with my wife, Jess, and I thought, let me show you guys what I'm dealing with.
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0: 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I'm on the phone with my wife, Jess, and I thought, let me show you guys what I'm dealing with.
1: I found out that you were hiding a chocolate chip bag from me.
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0: Everyone's hilarious, yeah. 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Hey, I'm TJ.
3: 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I'm J-Bo.
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0: 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I'm on the phone with my wife, Jess, and I thought, let me show you guys what I'm dealing with.
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3: 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I'm J-Bo.
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3: Partly cloudy, upper 50s this morning. Clouds increasing later today into the mid-70s. Another disturbance heads in over the weekend. Showers returning. Low 80s on Saturday. Low 80s for Sunday. Partly sunny, scattered showers. Mid-80s on Monday. From the Georgia Weather Net, I'm meteorologist Jason William.
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1: 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I'm on the phone with my wife, Jess, and I thought, let me show you guys what I'm dealing with.
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1: 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Hey, I'm TJ.
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It's the TJ Show, and how did a cashier's mistake make someone 50 grand? Well, this is fun. We'll get to this in the news a few moments away on the TJ Show.

0: 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This is the TJ Show, our news. It sounds different around here. Kenny reads through every story he can find, and then he brings us the most interesting ones. Kenny, what's happening on planet today?
1: A truck driver from Ohio was on his way home. He decided to pick up a Pick 5 lottery ticket. He chose the numbers 4, 4, 5, 7, 8. The cashier, she printed the ticket and then misplaced the ticket. She couldn't find it. So she printed another ticket.

0: 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J-Bo, what are you doing this weekend?
1: Well, I'm going out of town next weekend, so I need to prepare for that.
0: Australia? Where are you going?
1: No.
0: You need a whole week to prepare?
1: Yeah, I do. There's a couple things I got to tackle before then.
2: My sneakers to pack.
0: Very yeah. Cool. What's your deal with the shoes? You have 130 pairs. Which one do you bring on the trip?
1: The comfortable ones. I only take about maybe one or two pairs.
0: One or two.
1: Yeah.
0: Okay. That's a lot of real estate in one suitcase. Do you bring multiple suitcases?
1: Sometimes.
0: Do you sneak any in your husband's?
1: Yeah, I do, actually. Sometimes if I'm bringing more than two pairs, then I will have a suitcase just for my sneakers.
0: That's a real
1: And that's usually
0: collect.
1: A carry-on. I don't check it in.
0: One day they're going to do a documentary on J-Bo, and there's going to be a whole section about the shoe situation, and it's going to be exciting.
1: I hope
0: so. We just got a little preview right there. Kenny, what are you doing this weekend?
2: It's my cousin Mike's 50th birthday party, and his wife is throwing him a roast. So we will be roasting my cousin Mike.
1: Sounds delicious.
0: What's up with your family likes to insult each other on these really important days. Didn't you have a roast on one of your parties?
2: I did. It started with my dad on his 50th birthday party. He threw out the idea that he wanted to be roasted on his 50th. So we did that for him. It was a lot of fun. It went great. So I asked for a roast for my 30th birthday party. Hmm. That went great. Mike performed at both of those roasts, and now he's getting one of his own.
0: Wow, look at that. So like what they do on Comedy Central and Netflix.
2: Exactly, yeah.
0: But for Kenny's family.
3: Uh-huh. A little tamer and nicer.
2: Not really, actually.
3: No? Cool.
2: As it turns out, nice. My Aunt Josephine didn't talk to me for months after the jokes I told about her.
0: Seriously?
2: Yeah.
0: What's that all about?
2: Well, I made some jokes because she could be a little ditzy, so I made some, like, intelligence jokes that she took offense to.
1: Yeah, you questioned her intelligence.
2: I said we gave her an IQ test and it came back negative, and she did not appreciate that.
0: But did she get the joke? Randy. That it was just a joke?
1: If she didn't get it, then.
2: Thankfully, I've won her over since.
0: Oh, is that the one that fed you dog food when you were a kid?
2: No, that's Aunt Lizzie. I have a lot of crazy family.
0: Okay, does Aunt Lizzie go to this thing?
2: Nah, other side of the family.
0: Okay, gotcha. Maybe you should start it on that side, because it sounds like she could use some jokes about her.
1: Right.
2: Yes.
0: They would write themselves.
2: We should fly her in for this event just so I can make fun of her.
0: We had her on the show, and you know, Kenny finally confronted her, like, that it really hurt his feelings that she fed him dog food.
2: But just that it's a memory that I can't escape my head.
0: Right.
2: When she fed me dog food when I was, I don't know, 8 or 9 years old.
0: It was like a prank on you.
1: Which she couldn't even remember. She's like, oh, I did that?
0: And
1: oh,
0: she
1: okay.
0: started hysterically laughing about it.
1: Didn't say sorry at all. Just started laughing.
0: Yeah, it explains a lot about Kenny, and he's got a lovely family. Like, I hung out with them over the summer. I love them. Yeah, and that's one way to define it. Yeah.
2: Humor is a big part of our family.
1: One way to define it.
2: And busting chops for sure.
0: Right, right. Heather, what are you doing this weekend?
3: Well, it's Mother's Day weekend, right? So I should probably see my mom.
0: Are you going to do it?
1: Oh, it is Mother's Day
3: probably.
1: Weekend.
3: But, I mean, invite her over or something.
0: Not definitively?
3: I haven't made any plans yet. Oh, but,
0: right.
3: But I mean, what is she doing? She's not doing anything. I can call her last minute and be like, hey, come over for brunch. And she'll be like, oh, okay.
1: I hope she has plans.
3: Yeah.
0: Yeah,
3: she doesn't.
0: You don't have a sister, do you?
3: I don't. No,
0: okay, it's on you.
3: I have two. Yeah, it's on me. I have two.
0: Yeah, because your brother's not going to do anything.
1: That's usually how that works.
3: Yeah. 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
16: Mix of sun and clouds today. A little more cloud cover this afternoon with a high of 76. Tonight, clouds, scattered showers moving back in, low in the low 60s. Showers and thunderstorms likely Saturday and Sunday. Highs in the upper 70s to low 80s. From the Georgia Weather Net, I'm meteorologist KJ Allen.

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It's the TJ Show, and yet another clever internet scam to add to the mix. Don't fall for this one. Some woman lost almost $15,000 over it. We'll get to this in the news a few moments away on the TJ Show.

0: 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This is the TJ Show, our news. It sounds different around here. Kenny reads through every story he can find, and then he brings us the most interesting ones. Kenny, what's happening on the planet today?
1: Yeah, we've been talking a lot about deepfake technology with artificial intelligence and the fears of how it could be misused, especially when it comes

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1: 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And there's some big news about that animal, so I needed to share it with her. 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

I tried to the top, I've been out of shape, taking out the box, I'm an astronaut. I blasted off the planet, rocked the cause catastrophe, and it matters more because I had it. Now I had, I thought about wreaking havoc on an opposition, kind of shocking, they want a static with precision, I'm automatic, quarterback, I ain't talking second packet, pack it up on.

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It's the TJ Show. And for soccer fans, is it possible that the World Cup, you might be able to get in for a good price? It's an interesting story. It's coming up a few moments away in the news on the TJ Show.

0: Face will take the stage on Friday, May 15th at the Albany Civic Center. As a producer and songwriter, Babyface helped shape the sound of modern R&B, writing and producing hits for numerous artists. May 8th and 12th, UGA Extension Daugherty County will teach interested participants how to safely preserve strawberry jam and strawberry honey butter. Attendees will leave with a jar of jam, recipes, and the confidence to preserve food at home. 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
5: Mix of sun and clouds today. A little more cloud cover this afternoon with a high of 76. Tonight, clouds, scattered showers moving back in, low in the low 60s. Showers and thunderstorms likely Saturday and Sunday. Highs in the upper 70s to low 80s. From the Georgia Weather Net, I'm meteorologist KJ Allen.

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0: 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This is going to be a lot of fun. It's coming up a few moments away on the TJ Show.

0: 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Hey, Sasser, thank you for checking in. It's the TJ Show. Do we really have experts telling us that we're loading our washing machine in the wrong way?
1: Yes, we do.
0: All right, we'll get into this in the news a few moments away. 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

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More music, better variety. It's National Clean Out the Refrigerator Day, which, you know, I'm usually the one that does that around here in the office. But I don't think I can handle it this time. There's a stench.

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0: Sabrina Carpenter, the new 107.7 Now FM, 90s and Now. Marissa, and so yeah, we got Mother's Day coming up on Sunday, so I hope that you've got some fun in store. If you are a mom, I hope that the kids do something great for you. I went to go and just try to piece some stuff together for my mom yesterday, and I went to Target, and can I tell you, nothing for Mother's Day, really. They got Father's Day stuff out. Like, did they forget what's happening? Why are they always so far ahead? Like, you can't make this up. Soon they're going to have Christmas trees in there. I'm telling you. Like, it's going to happen so quick. We're going to blink, and it's going to be Christmas in July. It's the new 107.7 Now FM.
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1: 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It's bound to be a ton of fun. Peach Festival is happening a week from tomorrow, so on the 16th. Hopefully the weather will cooperate. It's going to be in the city of Morbid, and we'll see you there.

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9: New showers continue moving in from west to east through the afternoon and evening hours. Showers likely overnight tonight, low in the low 60s. Showers, a few strong to severe thunderstorms possible tomorrow, high 77. Showers and thunderstorms Sunday, high in the upper 70s. I'm Georgia WeatherNet meteorologist KJ Allen.

motivation for the workday. Yeah. 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
1: 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I mean, the kid in me is really excited about this. You know that they have, like, dino nuggets, right? I will always get me a good, like, nugget in a shape. Like, I'm all for it, right? So, Orida, the potato company, they now are going to have tater tots in shapes. And dino has been mentioned. I can have dino nuggets and dino tots? 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And I have no kids, but it's totally fine. I will pretend I do so I can, you know, feel more comfortable in the checkout line. 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

The new 107.7 Now FM, 90s and now. So there is a rumor floating around. You know that Travis and Taylor are supposed to get married this year. And it's been said Rhode Island is the place, and in July. But then there's this, like, little mention of New York City. Now, could they have two weddings? I mean, she's got enough money for it, right?

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0: 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I'm Marissa, and I feel like this is a safe place. It's a good time maybe to go ahead and be honest about something. I'm a peanut butter addict. It's a recent thing, and I just, I don't know, like, I can't get enough, and I'm constantly wanting more, and I feel bad for those with nut allergies because they can't experience this. And maybe it's for their own good. I don't know. And I just keep telling myself that it's okay because, wow, the protein. But also, I might have a problem. I don't know. 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

The new 107.7 Now FM, 90s and now. I think there's some stories that are just incredible. Like Lance Bass, I guess, of NSYNC, originally found Ryan Tedder. He signed him. He was trying to get him a record deal and just could not make it happen. And look at how far One Republic has come since then.

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9: Albany. New showers continue moving in from west to east through the afternoon and evening hours. Showers likely overnight tonight, low in the low 60s. Showers, a few strong to severe thunderstorms possible tomorrow, high 77. Showers and thunderstorms Sunday, high in the upper 70s. I'm Georgia WeatherNet meteorologist KJ Allen.

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I have been seeing pictures and reading about the fact that Justin Bieber has been hanging out a little bit too close to my hometown in upstate New York without me being there. I'm just saying.

0: The new 107.7 Now FM, 90s and now. My name is Marissa, and I just want to take a second. If you are a mom, or, you know, you've got one of those, pass it along for me. But I just hope that you have an absolutely amazing, beautiful Mother's Day weekend. I hope that you are treated like the queen that you absolutely are. And I look forward to hearing all about it coming up on Monday. All right, Scott is on the way next. I'll talk to you then. 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

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Good afternoon. My name is Scott Evans. Happy Friday. The weekend is almost here. Today is National Student Nurse Day and World Donkey Day. Here's Ray. Where's my husband on the new 107.7 Now FM?

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7: Showers continue moving in from west to east through the afternoon and evening hours. Showers likely overnight tonight, low in the low 60s. Showers, a few strong to severe thunderstorms possible tomorrow, high 77. Showers and thunderstorms Sunday, high in the upper 70s. I'm Georgia WeatherNet meteorologist KJ Allen.

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0: Tate McRae, tit for tat on the new 107.7 Now FM. I'm Scott Evans. It is time for today's Ask Scott question, where you can ask me a question about anything in life, relationships, or otherwise. Just email me, Scott, at scottevansradio.com. This one comes from Haley. It says, "Hey, Scott, the person I'm dating is really good to me, but sometimes I catch myself waiting for the other shoe to drop because I'm so used to relationships getting complicated. How do you know when it's your intuition trying to warn you and when it's just old baggage messing with something good?" I think you never can go with your intuition unless there's evidence as well, because I think sometimes we always look for warning signs just to try to keep ourselves safe. Communication is a key, and also, you know, trust them unless they give you a reason not to. Hope you have a great weekend, Haley. And if you have a question for me, you can email me, Scott, at scottevansradio.com.
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I'm Scott Evans. Take a look at celebrity birthdays. Stephen Amell is 45. Enrique Iglesias is 51. And Alex Van Halen is 73. If it's your birthday today, have a happy birthday.

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3: New showers continue moving in from west to east through the afternoon and evening hours. Showers likely overnight tonight, low in the low 60s. Showers, a few strong to severe thunderstorms possible tomorrow, high 77. Showers and thunderstorms Sunday, high in the upper 70s. I'm Georgia WeatherNet meteorologist KJ Allen.

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I'm Scott Evans, the best of the TJ Show. 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We will.

0: 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I write the sins, not tragedies, on the new 107.7 Now FM. I'm Scott Evans, and today is another celebration of a birthday or anniversary. Coca-Cola turns 140 years old today. Today is basically the anniversary of the first glass ever served by Dr. John Pemberton at Jacobs Pharmacy in Atlanta back in 1886. It was later sold to Asa Candler in 1888, who basically marketed it and made it the drink it is today, where more than 2.1 billion drinks are served every single day across the world. So happy birthday, Coke.
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1: 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I'm Scott Evans with today's Scott Sot. You know, adulthood is mostly saying after this week, things will calm down, and yet they never do. So you say it week after week after week. Here's Alex Warren in Ordinary on the new 107.7 FM. They say.

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9: New showers continue moving in from west to east through the afternoon and evening hours. Showers likely overnight tonight, low in the low 60s. Showers, a few strong to severe thunderstorms possible tomorrow, high 77. Showers and thunderstorms Sunday, high in the upper 70s. I'm Georgia WeatherNet meteorologist KJ Allen.

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I'm Scott Evans. Which video games went into the World Video Game Hall of Fame? I'll tell you about it in two songs on the new 107.7 FM with JoJo and Leave.

0: Tay McRae in Sports Car on the new 107.7 FM. I'm Scott Evans. Are you a video game fan? Well, the World Video Game Hall of Fame have announced their inductees for 2026. Angry Birds, Dragon Quest, FIFA, International Soccer, and Silent Hill are the nominees that went in this year. Angry Birds was a game that I remember playing at work on my computer. I'm like, oh, there's a free game here. Also, Frogger and Galaga did not make it again this year, and I'm like, how are those not already in the Video Game Hall of Fame? Frogger especially.
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I am looking for your dad jokes. 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Today's 5 o'clock dad joke is from Crystal. It says, what do cake and baseball have in common? They both need a batter. Here's Miley Cyrus and Flowers on the new 107.7 Now FM. 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
7: Showers and thunderstorms continue moving through this evening and overnight tonight. We'll see a low in the low 60s, a few strong to severe thunderstorms possible tomorrow. Straight line winds, hail will be our main hazards. We'll see a high in the upper 70s. Showers and thunderstorms likely Sunday. From the Georgia Weather Net, I'm meteorologist KJ Allen.

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0: Chainsmokers, something just like this on the new 107.7 Now FM. I'm Scott Evans. That does it for me. Have yourself a great Friday night and a very fun and safe weekend. And, of course, Mother's Day is on Sunday. If you are a mom, thank you so much for everything you do, and happy Mother's Day. Pop Crush Nights with Donnie and Lauren is up next. Have yourself a great weekend.
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5: You showed up to work with a paddle in your hand.
4: And I don't like being spanked, but I'm a man.
5: Okay.
4: I've never felt manly. So, this thing, it's an electric fly swatter.
5: I thought it was a tennis racket, so
4: it's
5: good.
4: Cute. It is an electric, oh my God. 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I'm like, oh, I put on my camo, just in my apartment, you know, it's really weird. But I get into, I've never been more excited in my life than when it's time to kill bugs. Oh my gosh, there's nothing more exciting. And then the sound it makes, it goes, and I'm like, yes.
5: You are so dark.
4: Yes. Oh, I love it. The only spark I have going on in my life.

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3: All right, everybody, look at your phones. How many steps do you have right now? 1-888-952-17. You've only done the 1-2 step. Are you Sierra?
4: Yes.
5: Sierra.
3: Well, I am blaming Sierra for this. Apparently, allegedly, supposedly, over the last 10 years, we have actually spent more time at home than ever before. That number has now increased an additional 10% than what we were doing a decade ago. And I kind of feel like that's why the dating scene sucks.
4: Yeah,
3: we don't leave our house.
4: Poor.
3: Yeah.
4: That's why it's cheaper to stay home. But then again, it's not because I'm ordering food. So you know what? Life is expensive. I just need to, I don't know. Death is expensive even. You need to afford my own funeral.
3: Everything's expensive. I'm at 8,000 steps, so holler at your girl.

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1: Judgy friends, it's Naughty Lorne. Hang it out. Do you have friends that like judge your spending habits?
2: No, I tell no one how much money I'm spending or where I'm spending it at. Do you?
1: No, but also when I go out, you know, I'm always buying my friend Fireball shots. Every time we go out, my friends always say, I need to stop doing that. Like, you're spending money. I'm like, it's my money. I'll spend whatever I want to spend it on. Or my friends are like, where are you? I'd be like, well, you know, I'm at Yogurtland again, or I'm at McDonald's. I've ordered big delivery for like the fifth time this week. Like, you spend so much money on delivery. It's like, why do you care what I spend my money on?
2: Because they care about your debt. They care about your debt.
1: Why? If I die, they're not the ones that are going to take it over. That's why I'm not having kids. I just want to go in debt and nobody has to pay for it.
2: Fair point. Fair point. Let us know. Do you have a judgy friend who is judging your spending habits? Hit us up. Our number is 1-888-900-5217.
3: 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I take one look at you, you're taking me out.

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1: You ever look at people's lips and think, God, they've just got a really great smile?
2: Oh, see, I always look at people's lips and I go, you really need some chapstick, baby.
1: I mean, you do love a chapstick. Oh, wow. Okay, so the top-ranked lips, Taylor Swift comes in at number two with a perfect pucker. And then Julia Roberts and her trout pout, that is like the next one. But the number one mouth that's smiling is yours.
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